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It's unfortunate because it's like, yo, when people die, that's when you, like, you know. Because your remorse kind of makes you check them out.

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1: 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I know it's been coming for some time.

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Most of the taxis, most of the whore, are only taking calls from

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I ain't trying to G you, but I'm trying to see you bend over. You know how we do it, feet to shoulders. Bring heat, cold this night, so fast.

harder to the beast, out of world without the peace, facing a bitter truth.

my only lifeline. You thought my life was a high wire ride with this cheering crowd below me. Their fingers crossed waiting.